chills and expect to get killed. I ain't right no will. They don't want to start drama, come sure as karma went to drug deals. They too scared to get killed. They ain't got no will.

0: son of a bitch, because you killed Trent.
1: He died like a pig.
0: What did you say?
1: I said that your friend died screaming like a stuck Irish pig.
0: Hey.

watch that. 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The nuttiest sound around. So if you're coming off the street and you're beginning to feel the heat, well, listen, Buster, you better start to move your feet to the rockin'est, rock steady beat of madness.

years ago, I met this speech pathologist, Antoine Stanley, and I mentioned that he should consider to sing. He laughed, and I gave him my email. Years later, I received an email from Antoine saying he would like to sing. There's no song. I sent the Wolfpack and a camera crew. The result?

music. Alright. 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Got tea in my hand and I'm trying to do stuff.

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1: Aloe Black.
0: From Eminem, you know what I'm saying?
1: Eminem.
0: Chilling with the Jazz Liberators.

David Banner. And I think all oppressed people all around the world should come together against our biggest threat.

0: What sad music they make.
1: Do you think it's sad?
0: So lonely. 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
2: I got goals, I ain't playing about this shit. 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If it don't pan out, I ain't handling pans. 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
3: gun.
2: Betty pop it, you drop it, then run. 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Nigga play with my profit, he done. 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
2: Damn. 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
1: Four bands.
2: You are now being drawn upward, not by the world's command, but by the call of your own spirit. You are becoming the man the world cannot corrupt.

Nation strong, fi man dem can't know, ready by the youth. I want them a come down, me bust it up now. Connection with me youth, none of them can't stop. Relation strong, fi man dem can't know, can't know.

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I believe about the people with psychedelic wanda.

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